I'm on back, cause I'm the man. 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

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And I'm playing checkers, ain't playing chess. 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I show you niggas, I'm personally nothing like you. And plus I never liked you. I'm rich as hell, I'd never fight you. I'll have somebody snipe you. My doggy lucky on the edge, holding on by a thread, just like a kite.

0: 50, I'ma strike.
1: Yeah. 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
0: Sus.
1: I'ma strike, Cole and Yachty, coming for they respect. Come and pay your debt, just like a travel pillar, we at your neck. For the way you slept, it's nuanced, but I see hella influence in the way you dress, the way you sound, the way you try to move and try to stay abreast on all the latest flows and latest tones from Generation Next. Y'all chasing relevance, it's evidenced by the way you step. 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

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The process was long, it wasn't quite as calm as what you might

August in New York, full of the cops, the barrel and pulling the trigger. Bullet was shot, I have a mask and what you put in the sauce, so I didn't add no drugs. But Uncle had to put in the drop, I put in a lot of work, of hurt on God, word too, I put that on mom. Sometimes wonder was it worth it or not.

sick of it all. Search engine on, looking for God. Telescope, nah, then had to look far. Green in the yard, the sun on the stars. Eyesight trouble from watching the news. Mind on rerun, the old bank hustle. This episode by Burning Hell Productions. Always doing the most and doing nothing.

99 S-Series 6 in the caravel slick with the animal prints and know the codes, the front and back roads, the foes and the folks, smiley man chopper, no joke. 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

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Man sense madness and murder in the street. Fire to the leaf, dogs at the hill. Waves to the rhythm, spokes on the wheel. Trill, trill, trill, trill, trill. 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This is what death can't kill. This is what death can't kill. Life.

Inflation went ounce, must have just ate, cause them became pounds. Didn't hesitate, them break themselves down. Like them was late, couldn't wait to get out them. Spread all around the world, the fiends found them. Hopped in the pot, then begged to get drowned them. Wanna be sick, them bitches munchausen. So let it whip. 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Get your repo in the thin gold. Ain't worth shit when the skin gone and it been

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They all followed suit, the juice was too dumb. 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The truth is you finna be one of them ones. 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Don't need to think, the shit's in your bloodstream, Try to keep it posting the tempo. Just cause it's automatic don't mean that it is simple. A pimp don't ever panic when a hoe is a nympho. You push so many keys that it's resembling Gitmo. Remember that place? Nobody else does. They like the past erase so they can get buzzed. 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

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Well, what that got to do with your millions? If it ain't gold, get out of your feelings. Street got beef, that's why you put grills in. 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That's what it do. 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The Polican for quotes of semi-intervention. 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

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He a hoarder when it come to the drip. 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He just making movies like an improv film. 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

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Bro, take a shade like Morpheus and Neo. 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I let you niggas prolong.

French writer, Georges Perec, spent 3 days at the Café de la Mairie in Place Saint-Sulpice, Paris, recording everything

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0: 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It's like, pop that booty shit. 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You dig what I'm saying, man? That shit is, ain't nothing. 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They got the height. You taking them to the height. This is the highest shit, man. When you talk about what you talking about, what's higher? I ain't seen it.
1: Yeah. Because it's the truth.
0: No, it's not just the truth. It's the ultimate truth.

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In fact, I feel sick at the sight of a yellow-green ball. Yeah, I quit it.